You Gotta Love the 80s with Alice is around the corner. Now, it's more rock. It's Alice's Attic with Alice Cooper.

0: The scent of Aquanet, the silky smooth feel of spandex, and a cassette cranked up on the Alpine in your Trans Am. 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
2: Def Leppard released Pyromania in 1983 and sold 10 million copies. At that point, they were one of the biggest bands in the world. But as they were preparing to record the follow-up album, their producer Mutt Lange pulled out after being exhausted from a long run of work that involved producing three of AC/DC's biggest albums, so they brought in Jim Steinman, the man behind Meat Loaf's Bat Outta Hell, and started 8 weeks worth of sessions. Unfortunately, they didn't mesh with Jim, so at great cost, they bought out the contract and threw out everything they had recorded. Then tragedy struck, and Rick Allen lost his arm in a car accident. So in early 1985, Mutt decided to come back. They all relocated to Dublin and started working on Hysteria. The album had to sell a minimum of 5 million copies to break even, so it went on to sell 20 million. They did okay. So let's hear the title track, Hysteria.

0: Alice continues next. Alice's Attic with Alice Cooper.
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More tales from the attic are on the way. 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

0: sifting through the dusty mess of memories and cobwebs inside the mind of a rock icon.
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0: This is Tales from the Attic.
2: I got into the Friars Club in New York because of Groucho Marx. Groucho had been coming to our shows and had decided we were a comedy rather than a simple rock and roll, which I take as a compliment. He put my name forward for membership, and somehow the Friars Club, which at that point was Dean Martin, Jerry Lewis, and every great comedian you could imagine, let in a 25-year-old rock singer with black hair to his waist. I was the only rock and roller in the building, and through the Friars Club, I started spending time in the same rooms as Sinatra and all the guys. I was one of the guys. So one

0: Funny story. The only person that was allowed to make fun of Frank Sinatra was Don Rickles. And we're going in one time. And first of all, the roasts in the Friars Club were real roasts. The ones you used to see on TV in Dean Martin was kindergarten. The real roasts were private. And you better have thick skin. Because, I mean, if your daughter was kidnapped that morning, there'd be three jokes about it. So I'm walking in. I've got all black leather on, of course. Everybody else got tuxedos. And Don Rickles grabs my arm and he says, "Hey, Frank." Frank looks up and he says, "I'm sitting with this guy. He does baseball stadiums. You do bars." Immediately, I went, "Oh, I'm dead. I'm just dead." And Frank goes, "Hi, Coop. How you doing?" I guess he just takes that with a grain of salt with... Because if anybody else said that to Sinatra, there'd be an all-out brawl. Friars Club was lots of fun. Write to me at alice@aliceisattic.com. I'll be back after this with rock trivia, so don't move.
1: Alice will be right back with more rock and roll that doesn't suck.
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0: Alice Cooper has some rock trivia for you. Go for it, Alice.
1: What was the follow-up single to Jerry Rafferty's Baker Street? Right down the line, it came out in July 1978 and was written about Carla Ventia, a Scottish hairdresser who Rafferty married in 1970. The song is about a man telling his wife that through everything, the failed bands, the legal battles, the years of nothing working, she stayed by his side. Jerry's alcoholism eventually ended his marriage to Carla in 1970.

0: Alice after the break. Alice's Attic with Alice Cooper.
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Somewhere lurking in the dark shadows, he's a radio host who doesn't suck, even though he's always been a bit of a freak. But he does think you're worthy of listening to his show. Crank up the most talented man whose eye makeup is better than yours. The king of your kind.

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1: Welcome back to the demented world of Alice's Attic. Maybe one day I'll come to your house and remove your brain so I can add it to my collection. You're not using it anyway. So Movie Music Madness is coming up in a bit involving a Canadian prog rock band and Adam Sandler. Then, Hey Stupid, we'll make you feel like a genius, and we'll finish off with rock trivia from our friends in Styx. But now, let's get started with this.
0: Alice's Attic with Alice Cooper.

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It's Alice's Attic with Alice Cooper.

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1: Let's go back to 1998 comedy, The Waterboy, starring Adam Sandler, Kathy Bates, Henry Winkler. It's about a Louisiana Cajun social outcast named Bobby Boucher, who has been the water boy for college football teams his entire adult life. When a new coach discovers that he's actually an amazing linebacker, Bobby goes from being the guy everyone mocks to the guy who wins the games. The soundtrack had some rock classics such as CCR's Born on the Bayou. Did every movie have a CCR record in it? Yeah. And John Mellencamp's Small Town. But it was Rush's Tom Sawyer that hit at the most important scene in the movie when Bobby takes the field for the first time. Here it is from Waterboy.

0: hasn't flown the coop. Alice will be back in just a few. Alice's Attic with Alice Cooper.
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2: Ready to be amazed at the depths of human moronity? Here we go. I don't even know if moronity is a word, but it's a great word. First up, Florida, where a man swallowed $700,000 worth of diamonds from a Tiffany & Company after police were chasing him for stealing the gems. He was monitored in a hospital for 12 days before he finally let go of the diamonds and was promptly taken to prison. There must have been one or two left in there when, you know, he'd go to the bathroom and go, hey, what's that? Next, we go to Ohio, where a man was arrested for riding a bull in a Walmart parking lot. I guess it wasn't his first rodeo. And finally, we end in France, where thieves got away with over 1,000 pounds of snail meat from a snail farm in the Champagne region. The farm supplied many Michelin-starred restaurants, and the snail meat is valued at over $100,000. Is it really meat? I don't know, but I love escargot. I could live on it. Well, it's time for a break so I can eat some snail meat. That is a good name for a band, Snail Meat. But I've got rock trivia coming up, so stick around.
0: You're mere moments away from more Alice.
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1: Which song did Tommy Shaw write about his bandmate Dennis DeYoung? Fooling Yourself, Angry Young Man. The song is about Tommy's bandmate Dennis, who he found to be perpetually discontent despite everything going well. Tommy described him as a man who can't stop being angry. Obviously, that made Dennis even more angry. But we do have to chalk up something to Dennis. He did do the very first Jerry Lewis song, You're My Lady. So let's hear it, Styx, with Fooling Yourself.

0: 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Alice's Attic with Alice Cooper.
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2: And Adam's Rainy Days in Detroit, to teen angst in Arizona, to shock rock in L.A., to his rise to Rock and Roll Hall of Famer. One man is superbly seasoned to guide you through this magnificent musical journey.
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5: It's the man responsible for the musical selections, Alice Cooper. With great power comes great responsibility, which is also true if you're Spider-Man. Well, this hour, In the Attic, a Cooper's cover from a San Diego grunge band, then freaky facts that are 99.9% true, and finally songs we just don't understand, explaining a song that most people think they understand completely. But it started as something entirely different. So let's get straight to it.
2: Alice's Attic with Alice Cooper.

Cooper's Covers coming up. But now, it's more music. It's Alice's Attic with Alice Cooper.

piece of Indian music that gave Page an idea. The specific melody he heard became the foundation for Dancing Days. Flash forward to 1995, and the Led Zeppelin tribute album, Encomium, was released. It featured a wide range of artists. Sheryl Crow covered Jeermaker. Hootie and the Blowfish did Hey Hey, What Can I Do? Duran Duran did Thank You. And the grunge legend Stone Temple Pilots were given Dancing Days. So here is Dancing Days from STP.

0: Imitation is the sincerest form of flattery. Either that, or they just ran out of song ideas. Whichever the case, here's a Cooper's cover now.
1: Jimmy Page and Robert Plant had been traveling in India in 1972, as one does. And while they were in Bombay, presently Mumbai, they heard a

0: us needs a break, and so do you. Alice's Attic with Alice Cooper.
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1: 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Good. Brace yourself. Your body contains roughly the same number of bacterial cells as it does human cells, which means you're just as much bacteria as you are human. The shortest commercial flight in the world lasts 57 seconds and connects the islands of Westray and Papa Westray off the north coast of Scotland. They don't serve a meal. Even though bolts of lightning look enormous, they are approximately 1 inch wide. The Bermuda Triangle does not actually have more shipwrecks than any other patch of ocean, and the origins of the cursed coordinates come from maritime legends of the 15th century. There is an awful lot of weird stuff going on there, though. And finally, it would take the average human 12 days to actually read the terms and conditions of all the apps on their phones. Nobody cares. As long as they get it now. I want it now. Well, I'm going to take a quick break while you think about all that. But I'll be right back with a song we just don't understand, so stay right there.
0: Your teller of Detroit stories, Alice Cooper, will return after these messages.
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4: Alice's Attic with Alice Cooper. And more.

Alice will have songs we just don't understand in just a few. Now it's more rock. It's Alice's Attic with Alice K.

0: Confounded, bewildered, and befuddled? Let Alice Cooper clear it up for you in songs we just don't understand.
1: The Beatles were in the first days of the sessions that became Let It Be when Paul McCartney started jamming. He came up with a chorus that he lifted from a George Harrison song called Sour Milk Sea. Harrison had written, "Get back to the place you should be." McCartney changed it to "Get back to where you once belonged." Meanwhile, a member of parliament named Enoch Powell was giving an anti-immigrant speech on TV. McCartney, watching this, started improvising satirical lyrics, specifically mocking Powell's position. The original version of Get Back included lines about Pakistan immigrants taking council flats and people needing to get back to their Commonwealth homes. McCartney's intent was clear. He was mocking Powell. But he eventually made the decision to strip all political content out of the song entirely and replace the verses with two fictional characters. So he was in Tucson, Arizona to get some California grass. Was that it? Here it is. Get back with who on keyboards? Billy Preston.

0: Thanks, Mo.
1: I'd like to say thank you on behalf of the group and ourselves, and I hope we pass the audition.
2: All Alice Cooper is coming up next. Alice's Attic with Alice Cooper.
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2: Welcome to the deepest confines of the mind of Alice Cooper. It's a bit dusty up here, and oh, is it cluttered. There's a memory of hanging out with John Lennon and Anne Murray at LA's The Troubadour in 73. And over here is Alice's Cortez High School locker combination. And why is there a random recollection of pre-concert pickled herring in Oslo in 2017? But amidst the mélange, there's a wealth of rock and roll tidbits and knowledge that never fails to entertain and engage. So without further ado, here's your fastidious host. It's Alice's Attic with Alice Cooper.
3: You're back with your touring host, Alice Cooper. Don't expect me to stop touring anytime soon. I'll be going for as long as I can get myself into a straitjacket and jump around on stage. I've always said, if I ever gained 50 pounds and lost my hair and didn't look like Alice, then I wouldn't play Alice. But I pretty much look like the Alice of 50 years ago. We've got a big hour ahead, two Attic classics. First, a song written by a 12-year-old in 1960, and then a song written in Paris in 1977 by a man who was sitting in a French recording studio while awaiting trial for drug charges. Plus, I'll check my email from one of you freaks, but now, music time.
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On the way, Alice will have an attic classic. Right now, it's more rock. It's Alice's Attic with Alice Cooper.

0: 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Here's an Attic classic.
1: Greg Lake wrote the song Lucky Man in 1959. He was 12 years old and had just received his first guitar for Christmas. He taught himself four chords and wrote a song. It was a medieval ballad about a man who had everything. Wealth, women, white horses, a castle on the hill, and decided to go to war and got shot and died. He carried that song with him for 10 years while he played in King Crimson. Then in 1970, he formed Emerson, Lake & Palmer, and on the last day of recording their debut album, they discovered they were short of the contractual requirement of 21 minutes per side on the album. So Greg pulled out his old song to fill the gap, and it became a hit. So here's Lucky Man.

0: Unlike Elvis, Alice Cooper has not left the building. We'll return with more Genius Radio after this. Alice's Attic with Alice Cooper.
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1: Hi, Alice. I'm a musical teacher in Florida, and I'm proud to force my students to learn the classics. Now we're doing Schools Out on guitar class, and the kids are having a great time. I was surprised how many knew who you were, considering they are 12 and 13 years old. Just doing my part to make sure the new generation doesn't lose this music. Thanks for being you, Jerry. Come on down. I'll sell you a used car. Thank you, Jerry, very much. I appreciate that. For some reason, kids love me. Little kids love me. There's something about me that they're just crazy about. I don't know what it is. Maybe I speak their language. Maybe it's because we have the same IQ. Well, if you are forcing children to listen to my music, good for you. I award you. Write to me at alice@alicesattic.com. I'll be right back with a bonus attic classic from the Stones, so don't move. By the way, just read an article saying people with the darkest sense of humors are the most intelligent. So I must be a genius.
0: 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You think radio this brilliant is free? We'll be back with more amazing Alice Cooper after the break.
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Get ready for more Attic Classics in a few on Alice's Attic with Alice Cooper. And let's do more rock right now. It's Alice's Attic with Alice.

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They all come out to groove about, be nice and have fun and

0: little extra never hurts. So here's a bonus Attic Classic on Alice's Attic with Alice Cooper.
1: In 1977, Keith Richards and his partner, Anita Pallenberg, were arrested in Toronto for heroin and cocaine possession. The case dragged through most of the year. Simultaneously, the Stones, without their principal guitarist reliably present or functional, were watching their career decline. Punk rock had arrived and declared the Stones obsolete. Disco was consuming the American charts. Mick Jagger was running the band largely alone. So in October of that year, the Stones check into a studio in Paris to record Some Girls. Somewhere in those sessions, Keith presented a guitar riff to the band with the hook, "I'll never be your beast of burden." He gave it to Jagger as an apology and said, "Here's the idea, now fill it in." Anita Pallenberg also played the Black Queen in Barbarella, and had a lot to do with what I wanted Alice to look like on stage. So, here's Beast of Burden.

0: Alice will be back tomorrow at his usual time. Please stay tuned to this station. We've heard there might be a DJ doing a show from their basement. Alice's Attic with Alice Cooper.
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1: I don't believe it. 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Hey, Ray. Hey, Sugar. 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
1: We are in the mid to low 70s again this morning, and of course, it's still humid. This afternoon, we will be in the upper 80s, and the storms and rain will return. These showers have the added threat of flooding, hence we are in a flood watch, and we even have a 15 to 39% chance of flash flooding for some areas. From the ABC 27 First to Know Weather Center, I'm meteorologist Ryan Gold.
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There's Gary Newman in Cars on Q106. So you survived Memorial Day weekend. Fantastic. How about the Eagles for your Tuesday here on Q106?

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0: Hefty slider bag. 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One more time now, y'all. Come on.
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0: 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After a quick break, we're back to The Rock, including ZZ Top, Guess Who, Loverboy's on the way, Blue Oyster Cult, Motley Crue, Sublime, Kiss, Pearl Jam, Guns N' Roses, and The Rolling Stones are next on Q106.
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2: We are in the mid to low 70s again this morning. This afternoon, we will be in the upper 80s, and the storms and rain will return. These showers have the added threat of flooding, hence we are in a flood watch for some areas. From the ABC 27 First to Know Weather Center, I'm meteorologist Ryan Gold.
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Back from a long holiday weekend, here we are. 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Here's Guess Who on Q106.

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0: Hefty Slider Bag. 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One more time now, y'all. Come on.
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After a quick break, we're back to it. 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

0: If it's rock you want, rock is what you get. And more on the way after a quick break. Coming up, you can hear Van Halen, Rare Earth, Deep Purple, The Band, Alice in Chains is coming up, Fleetwood Mac, the Red Hot Chili Peppers, AC/DC, and The Police are next on Q106.
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2: When you finally find your thing, you want the whole world to know about that thing. 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Whether you want to create flyers for that thing, make presentations for that thing, or design merch for that thing, you can do anything. So people can see your thing, feel your thing, love your thing. The next thing you know, it's a thing. Canva, the thing that makes anything a thing.

0: These showers have the added threat of flooding, hence we are in a flood watch, and we even have a 15 to 39% chance of flash flooding for some areas. From the ABC 27 First to Know Weather Center, I'm meteorologist Ryan Gold.
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1: My name is Jessa. One of the things I love the most about working for United Healthcare is that everybody matters. 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

0: Rock's Golden Earring on Q106. And after a quick break, it's back to the Rock. On the way, you're going to hear Stevie Nicks, Santana, Billy Squires coming up, Thin Lizzy, The Scorpions, Collective Soul, Jimi Hendrix, Third Eye Blind, Bon Jovi, and Chicago is next on Q106.
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1: Temperatures to start today are just like the last few days, warm and muggy. The bigger story today is that we are in a flood watch with a slight risk for flash flooding in some areas. It has just been a constant bombardment of rain every day, and that pattern won't let up until we get to next week. From the ABC 27 First to Know Weather Center, I'm meteorologist Ryan Gold.
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Ah, time, the magical commodity we always seem to have a lot of and none of all at the same time. Hey, it's Jimmy. Hang out for Green Day, Boston, and more classic rock that rocks. 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

Q106, classic rock that rocks, Boston. Hey, it's Jimmy. Well, what kind of fun did you have over Memorial Day weekend? The good news should be the obvious news. We both survived the Memorial Day weekend, so that's good. Did you happen to try and rescue a cat from a tree? Not your kind of fun. Check this out. The stereotypical story of got to call the fire department to rescue the lady's cat who stuck up a tree. Well, Colorado.

0: Colorado Springs. 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I'm going to go up and get my cat. Well, 50 feet up the tree later, and she's stuck and can't climb back down. Yep. Colorado Springs firefighters to the rescue. Brought her and the cat back down, and we all survived the Memorial Day weekend somehow. Stick around for more classic rock that rocks next. Ozzy. We'll hear from Red Hot Chili Peppers. Talking Heads coming up on the Q.
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Riding off the rails with Ozzy. Well, we can take another kind of a ride. With War, we got a lowrider on Q106.

0: drummer, which means he actually listens. 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
0: Jimmy Bones.

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/ flooding in some areas. It has just been a constant bombardment of rain every day, and that pattern won't let up until we get to next week. From the ABC 27 First to Know Weather Center, I'm meteorologist Ryan Gold. 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

0: Q106, classic rock that rocks. Rock and roll never forgets. Come back, baby. We don't care how old you are. You're never too old to rock and roll. Speaking of age, some classic rockers' birthdays today. Posthumously, a happy birthday to Mick Ronson. He was featured in the Daily Bone a few weeks back. In April, as one of the stellar sidemen of classic rock, he was opposite of, or not opposite of, but standing beside David Bowie during the Spiders from Mars days, and helped David Bowie to create a lot of great rock and roll. So happy birthday to Mick Ronson. Also, Stephanie Lynn Nix, born this day, 1948. Of course, that's Stevie Nicks. And so happy birthday to her. But there's another birthday rocker that we want to talk about, and that person will be featured in the Daily Bone. That is next.
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1: We are in the mid to low 70s again this morning, and of course, it's still humid. This afternoon, we will be in the upper 80s, and the storms and rain will return. These showers have the added threat of flooding, hence we are in a flood watch, and we even have a 15 to 39% chance of flash flooding for some areas. From the ABC 27 First to Know Weather Center, I'm meteorologist Ryan Gold.
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3: 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In today's Daily Bone, not just a rock star, but a movie star, a guy by the name of Levon Helm. And for you who already know who Levon Helm was, just stick around for the song. But if you really don't know who Levon Helm was, well, Mark Levon, known as Levon Helm, was born May 26 of 1940. But Levon achieved fame as the drummer and one of the vocalists, sometimes primary vocalists, for the band. Known for his deeply soulful, country-accented voice and really cool, unique drumming style. It was always neat seeing a drummer singing the songs when the band would perform. Big songs like The Wait, The Night They Drove Old Dixie Down, and Up on Cripple Creek. If you've ever heard those songs, know them by title, well, you know the voice of Levon Helm, and you know his drumming. But Levon also had a successful career as a film actor. He appeared as Loretta Lynn's father in Coal Miner's Daughter back in 1980, Chuck Yeager's friend and colleague, Captain Jack Ridley, in The Right Stuff, 1983, and the part of a Tennessee firearms expert in The Shooter, 2007, and as General John Bell Hood in The Electric Mist, 2009. So his acting career really took him up to the latter days of his life, as he did pass away April 19th of 2012, age of 71. Now, in 98, Levon was diagnosed with throat cancer, caused him to lose his singing voice. But after treatment and his cancer eventually went into remission, he gradually regained the use of his voice. And by 07, he did a comeback album called Dirt Farmer, which got him a Grammy Award for Best Traditional Folk Album. And in November of 2008, Rolling Stone magazine ranked him number 91 in its list of 100 greatest singers of all time. Then, in 2010, Electric Dirt, his 2009 follow-up to Dirt Farmer, won the first Grammy Award for Best Americana Album, a category inaugurated in 2010. On top of that, in 2011, his live album, Ramble at the Ryman, won the Grammy in the same category. Then, in 2016, Rolling Stone magazine ranked him number 22 in its list of 100 greatest drummers of all time. So neatly put, Levon Helm, right up until his dying day, was working on new material. So we remember you, Levon Helm, posthumously on your birthday, May 26th. 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

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The drums, the vocals, the songwriting, the acting, all that wrapped up into one person's career. Happy birthday, Levon Helm, Daily Bone. 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

0: Q106, classic rock that rocks. Hey, it's Jimmy, Mississippi Queen, of course, there from Leslie West and the Boys in Mountain. Hey, earlier today I mentioned that it is Stephanie Lynn Nicks' birthday. That's Stevie Nicks, of course. Born this day, 1948. And Mick Ronson, late great sideman to David Bowie and the Spiders from Mars, Mick Ronson's birthday as well. But I neglected to mention it's also Lenny Kravitz's birthday. Lenny was born in 64 on May 26, 62 years old today, and we'll get to rocking with Lenny next on the Q.
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He knows the streets. He knows the stories. He knows your mama. 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

Well, if you'd asked me that question a few weeks ago, I'd be wondering, what does the rain look like? CCR, of course, have you ever seen the rain since this past weekend? Oh, yeah. 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
8: We are in the mid to low 70s again this morning. This afternoon, we will be in the upper 80s, and the storms and rain will return. These showers have the added threat of flooding, hence we are in a flood watch for some areas. From the ABC 27 First to Know Weather Center, I'm meteorologist Ryan Gold.
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U2, Sunday Bloody Sunday, has an awesome drum intro, but this one may be number one in the top 10 of all-time best rock and roll drum intros. Take it, Bonzo.

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1: 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Definitely.

Q106 Classic Rock that rocks for whom the bell tolls. That's you and me, by the way. People are like asking me, what is the beep, beep, beep, beep, beep, beep, beep song by The Who? It's called Baba O'Reilly. Beep, beep, beep, beep, beep, beep. Q106.

0: Rock That Rocks, Eagles with one of these nights, but hey, it's Jimmy, and in my life, it's usually one of those nights. Slightly different song title, greatly different outcome. Hey, but thanks for tuning into a classic rock station. 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
1: Temperatures to start today are just like the last few days, warm and muggy. The bigger story today is that we are in a flood watch with a slight risk for flash flooding in some areas. It has just been a constant bombardment of rain every day, and that pattern won't let up until we get to next week. From the ABC 27 First to Know Weather Center, I'm meteorologist Ryan Gold.
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1: It's time once again to escape to another world where the rock is always just right. And your seasoned host is never short on stories to share. So sit back and immerse yourself in a Tuesday edition of Alice's Attic with Alice Cooper.
2: It's Alice's Attic on Tuesday, May 26th. I hope you enjoyed your long weekend for Memorial Day, but now it's time to get back to work. I'm back home in Phoenix preparing for my big summer tour in Europe. I've been loading up on ice. The ice situation in Europe is not the same as in America. The same problem with popcorn. Europe does not understand butter and salt on popcorn. They just like it dry and cardboardy. Butter, popcorn, salt. It's heaven. In Europe, they give you what they consider to be ice, which is usually one small cube. It's cold enough. No, it's not. We got a big hour ahead, a Cooper's Countdown from 56 years ago, an email from one lucky listener, and we'll finish off with some birthday bashes featuring a fellow Phoenician. But now, it's showtime.
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0: It's all the hits from coast to coast on Cooper's Countdown. 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
1: It was May 26, 1970. The country was in shock from the Kent State shootings. The Beatles released their final album together, and I was busy moving from L.A. to Detroit. And the charts looked like this. Kicking things off at number 5, the first Orthodox Jewish folk star, Norman Greenbaum, hit it big with Spirit in the Sky. At number 4, Crosby, Stills, Nash & Young cracked the top 5 with a song written by Joni Mitchell about a certain massive music festival called Woodstock. You probably never heard of it. Number 3 belongs to CCR with John Fogerty, staring at a wall in California while imagining Louisiana with Up Around the Bend. Coming in at number 2, the Beatles with a song that Paul McCartney wrote after waking from a dream about his dead mother, Let It Be. The number 1 rock song on this date in 1970 was from a Canadian band that hit it big singing about an American woman. Of course, it's a Guess Who, an American woman.

0: If you really love us, you'll buy everything our sponsors tell you to. More Alice Cooper after this. Alice's Attic with Alice Cooper.
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1: Hey, Alice, what was it like working with Dana Carvey and Mike Myers? They are both comedy legends. Also, you worked with Chris Farley on Wayne's World as well, didn't you? P.S. I'm not worthy from Gary B. Well, it wasn't work. It was just fun. Dana is so clever. Mike is so far beyond anybody. And, of course, Chris Farley was just everybody's favorite guy. I had really a lot of fun working on that movie. That was really, really cool. Well, if you think you're a comedy legend, write to me at alice@alicesattic.com. Stick around because I've got birthday bashes coming up after this.
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7: 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So here's more rock on Alice's Attic with Alice Cooper.

0: Do you share a birthday with Nikki Sixx, Elvis, Britney Spears, or Bono? Well, you're about to find out, because Alice Cooper's going to invite you to blow out the candles for some festive celebrity birthday bashes.
1: Let's see who got a birthday today. Comedian Bobcat Goldthwait, actress and wife of Tim Burton, Helena Bonham Carter. Lenny Kravitz is 62 today and still has better abs than you. Hank Williams Jr. and my fellow Phoenician Stevie Nicks celebrates her 78th birthday today. Boy, I was going to talk about Stevie, but I have a better story about Bobcat Goldthwait. We took our kids to Disneyland together. Bobcat Goldthwait and his kids and Alice Cooper and his kids. If you've never met Bobcat, one of the great comedians. So here's some solo Stevie. It's Edge of 17, but should have been called 1 Week.

0: Someone has to pay for this travesty. Back with more Alice Cooper next. Alice's Attic with Alice Cooper.
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0: 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You should find someone there who's a pal, a buddy, a BFF. What you don't expect is for your very own late night pal to be a member of the Rock and Roll Hall of Fame. But then again, this ain't your average rock and roll rodeo. Confide in him now, and you shall be rewarded. It's Alice's Attic with Alice Cooper.
3: Welcome back to Alice's Attic. You know, sometimes I think about how lucky you are to listen from the safety of your couch while I'm up here risking my life in this attic to give you quality radio. You're welcome. This is the most dangerous place on earth. So, Movie Music Madness is coming up this hour, featuring a track from a solo Beatle, then Tales from the Attic about the first time I met another Beatle, and we'll finish off with You Gotta Love the 80s, featuring a song with one of the worst music videos of all time. Even the artist who made it agreed. 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